of years, mankind lived just like the animals. 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

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Don't play that bus of my shop, the dance hall. Crowd the pod, the receiving end them a ball. Who them a ball for bass, name them a call. Through the place with music for one and for all. The people them a beg me super DJ for more.

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Energy 80. Un viaggio verso le stelle intramontabili. Sheila and B Devotion, Andrea True Connection, More More More, Casey and the Sunshine Band, Shake Shake Shake, Imagination, Body Talk, Barry White, Donna Summer, Dan Arrow. 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

le fantastiche stelle di Disco Bar 80x80% suonano su RCS Network. DJ Sax. 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